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1: I Heart Country House Party. Every Saturday night, hang with all your favorite artists. Had some pretty big guests roll through recently. Tonight, hang with Riley Green. Hey, man, TV is going crazy for you right now between Marshalls. Obviously, you did the CMA Fest special. I can't even keep it all straight. You're doing The Voice. Why was this the right time for TV? I mean, there's an album on the way, too.
2: Well, I was just really needed some stuff to do. You know, I wasn't busy. So we tried to find some stuff. Man, I just... You know, when Yellowstone came out and what that did for the genre of country music, the Western lifestyle got so popular, and it really made country music popular everywhere. So when I got the opportunity to be on Marshalls, it was a no-brainer for me. Luke Grimes, who plays Casey in Yellowstone and Marshalls, is a great friend of mine. He was so great, and I was brand new to acting, so
1: yeah.
2: To have somebody there that's your buddy on those first few scenes to kind of, you know, I mean, and he's so talented in that world, and I'm trying to help him out a little bit in the country music world, and it happened with us sitting in this room writing. Oddly enough, so you know that's how the best relationships start, and a lot of the best songs is just from a couple of guys hanging out. You know?
1: Yeah, Riley Green hanging out. It's I Heart Country House Party. We got more with him after 11.
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1: 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This is called Wanna Be. It's iHeart Country House Party. Ain't no-

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1: 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That's where we meet new artists first and introduce them to you. Love her music. So awesome. Meet Stella Lefty. 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
1: Ashley McBride is called What If We Don't. 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There's people working still. So whatever you got going on, thanks for letting us be a part of it.

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6: Welcome to show number 1654 of After Midnight. I'm your host, Granger Smith, here to tell you, happy Sunday, everybody. It's officially the day of rest. I've got some good news I want to read for you coming up. And Hudson's got some national news to read for you coming up. And I've got a whole bunch of good country music. It's right here on After Midnight.

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Early Sunday, welcome to it. How about we get the day going with some good news? I just happen to have some I'll share with you in two songs.

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The After Midnight Instagram looks much different than it did just a few weeks ago, but it's more than just the look. 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
1: Well, Granger, you wanted to know where we was all from. So, yes, I'm in South Texas. I'm on my way to get my truck so I can spend the rest of my morning picking up garbage. Thank you. I appreciate your show. 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
0: Thank you for that encouragement, sir. 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

day, Potts Farm was a place to go. 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Y'all ain't listening. Them old

0: 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Ann Hudson is about to jump on and share some Nashville news with us. Ann, what do you have lined up?
1: Oh, Granger, did you see the announcement Ray Lynn made on her Instagram account? It's kind of a sad one. I'll tell you, coming up in your Nashville news next.

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1: 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Faith shines brighter. Thanks so much for being a part of the After Midnight family.

0: 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It's Ann Hudson.
1: Well, this is sad news. Raelynn posted on her Instagram account that her and her husband are going to divorce. 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She said she's grateful for the love and the encouragement of her family, friends, and fans, and that she is asking for privacy as they move forward with grace and compassion. Oh, love hearing a good cover song. And Niall Horan and Thomas Rhett covered Ella Langley's song, Choose in Texas. 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
5: Welcome to Sunday, everybody. Happy day of rest. I'm your host, Granger Smith. It's After Midnight. I've got this question. What is something you still wish was done the old-fashioned way? I've got some really good phone calls I'm going to replay from this week, and I also want to play one from you. So call me, 866-607-8383. After that, we got Earl Dibbles Jr., the country boy with a dumb criminal story. Good country music on the way as well. Here we go, hour number two of Sunday.

0: 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So what's something you wish was still done the old-fashioned way? Call me. We'll talk about this in two songs. I'll put you on the air.
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1: Hey, this is Barbara out in Mesa, Arizona. 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Take care and God bless.
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You know, when you gotta go, you gotta go. But in the middle of running a marathon? Yeah. Earl's gonna share this dumb criminal story with us next.

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1: I'm Earl Dibbles Sr. I'm a country boy. I'm an honest boy, too, and crime don't pay. I got a story to prove it. There's a man running the Boston Marathon that was caught fertilizing someone's grass in the middle of a 26.2-mile run. 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However, a few seconds into the video, someone walks down the home's front path and takes notice of the party pooper. Yeah, I'm pretty sure that runner's not showing his face around them parts anytime soon. That's just dumb.
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0: 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I'm going to put somebody on the air right now. What is something you wish was still done the old-fashioned way? 866-607-8383.
1: Something I wish did the old-fashioned way was none of these dating apps or anything like that. 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

The old weekend checklist. Load up the cooler. Ignore that honey-do list. Yeah. What else we got here? Oh, yeah. Play some country music. 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
5: 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I'm Granger Smith, your host. I've got some things that went down on this day in history I want to talk about coming up, plus some Nashville news with Ann Hudson. Those are recent stories from your favorite stars out there in Nashville. Hang tight for all of this early on a Sunday, late on a Saturday. We are After Midnight.

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It was on this day that the bicycle became more than just a kid's mode of transportation. I'll explain in history coming up in two songs. 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

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Hey, thank you for starting your Sunday here with me on After Midnight. 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
1: Hey, Granger. This is Gary checking in from Artesia, New Mexico, out here in the oil fields working on the patch. Have a great night, brother.
0: Hey, thanks for listening to After Midnight, buddy. I really appreciate that.

0: 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Stick around. Ann Hudson is coming up with the latest buzz from Nashville. And give us a tease of what you got coming up.
1: 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Well, she's explaining why she did it. I'll tell you coming up in your Nashville news next.

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0: 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It's Ann Hudson.
1: So Bunny XO was very public about her separation and divorce from Jelly Roll. In fact, she did an entire divorce episode podcast, and it abruptly got removed from the internet. So everyone was speculating, what's going on? Well, she finally explains.
2: I took it down because I realized I just don't want one of the hardest moments of my life to become a permanent headline.
3: Yeah.
2: I don't want to live in that.
1: I mean, look, that totally makes sense. Oh, well, this is fun. Megan Maroney has announced she's releasing a perfume called Calliope. It's inspired by the Greek muse of epic poetry and song. It comes in a cute pink heart-shaped bottle, and it has notes of jasmine, mineral musk, peach blossom, and pink peony. It's available for pre-order now and is expected to ship at the end of the month.
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6: 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Granger Smith here. I'm your host of After Midnight with a bunch of good country music to play for you. And I've got this question. What's something you do to lift your mood? If you've got something for me, let me know. 866-607-8383. Plus, Earl Dibbles Jr., the country boy's got a dumb criminal story to tell us. Keep it right here, y'all. It's After Midnight.

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1: Hey, Granger. Mike out of Social Circle, Georgia. We love what you do. 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

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Oftentimes, Earl reports on dumb criminals, but today, he's got a dumb rule. At least he thinks so. He'll be here to share next.

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6: Sunday early risers, welcome to After Midnight with me, Granger Smith, your host. I've got some good news I want to read for y'all, besides the fact that it's Sunday. Plus some Nashville news with Ann Hudson, stories about your favorite stars out there in Nashville. Hang tight for all of this coming up. We are After Midnight.

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Early Sunday, welcome to it. How about we get the day going with some good news? I just happen to have some I'll share with you in two songs.

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0: 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Ann Hudson is about to jump on and share some Nashville news with us. Ann, what do you have lined up?
1: Oh, Granger, did you see the announcement Raelynn made on her Instagram account? It's kind of a sad one. I'll tell you, coming up in your Nashville news next.

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1: Well, this is sad news. Raelynn posted on her Instagram account that her and her husband are going to divorce. 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Oh, love hearing a good cover song. And Niall Horan and Thomas Rhett covered Ella Langley's song, Choose in Texas. 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

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I'm Granger Smith, coming to y'all from home this morning in Central Texas. 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
6: Coming into the home stretch, one final hour of Sunday's After Midnight starts right now. Welcome. I'm Granger Smith, your host. There are things that went down on this day in history I want to talk about coming up. Plus some Nashville news, recent things that have gone down in Nashville that Ann Hudson is going to catch you up with. All of this on this final hour. Thanks for being here.

0: 99.9 Kiss Country, today's hit country. It was on this day that the bicycle became more than just a kid's mode of transportation. I'll explain in history coming up in two songs. Hang tight.
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1: 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That's why we're bringing the music and the meaning. Granger's with you all night with songs, stories, and conversations that keep it real. 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
1: Hey, Granger, this is J.D. Lambrick from Caldwell, Texas, about 100 or less miles from east of you here in Austin. I just want to let you know, listen to your music about 4 o'clock every morning when I get up. You do a good, great job, play some great music. Thank you.
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0: 99.9 Kiss Country, today's hit country. Stick around, Ann Hudson is coming up with the latest buzz from Nashville, and give us a tease of what you got coming up.
1: 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Well, she's explaining why she did it. I'll tell you coming up in your Nashville news next.

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I'm Dusty. Welcome. It is Sunday. Finals today of the World Cup. You got Spain and Argentina, 3 o'clock. Match starts on the pitch. Let's go. 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

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Hearing this song from Corey Kent and Co. Wetzel. Did you see that Corey Kent just dropped a song with Jason Aldean? Oh, it's good too. Go check it out. 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

Eddie Fox Show back in tomorrow morning on 99.9 Kiss Country. Stay up to date, too, with us on the socials. Hit us up. This for James in Asheville. 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

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And another chance at that $1,000 thank you every hour, 9 a.m. through 9 p.m. right here on 99.9 Kiss Country. Thanks to Allen's Jewelry and Pawn. Love, peace, and chicken grease. Never sweat the small stuff.

Don Williams gets us started this Sunday morning. Hey there, John Roten along with you for 4 hours of legends, Hall of Famers, grand old opera greats, the folks that have made country music what it is today. They're right here on 99.9 Kiss Country Classics.

99.9 Kiss Country Classics. Kenny Rogers there. Charlie Pride before that. We heard Waylon Jennings and started things off with Don Williams. What do those four artists have in common? They're all members of the Country Music Hall of Fame. And that's what we're going to be featuring this morning. Just about every song I play is going to come from a Hall of Famer. And you know, there were a few Hall of Famers who were married, at least at one time, like George Jones and Tammy Wynette.

Johnny and June on 99.9 Kiss Country Classics. Johnny Cash inducted into the Country Music Hall of Fame in 1980. June Carter Cash inducted in 2025. And there's another married couple that are in the Country Music Hall of Fame. They just didn't record together. Okay. Connie Smith inducted in 2012.

0: Now that's Marty Stewart, married to Connie Smith, who we heard with her classic, Once a Day. Featuring Country Music Hall of Famers this morning, and coming up in just a few moments, I got a classic country birthday that is also a Country Music Hall of Famer. So stay tuned for that. And through the morning, we'll be going out and about with our friends from Ingles here on 99.9 Kiss Country Classics.
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10: 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The exact same thing you are, listening to me. Which, let's be honest, is kind of flattering. But my point is, ads on iHeartRadio actually get heard. In the car, at the gym, on the

Freddy Loveless with Ricky Skaggs and Daniel Prayed. Before that, the band Boone Creek, and that band featured Ricky Skaggs, Wes Golding, Jerry Douglas, and Terry Baucom, the late Terry Baucom on the banjo. What a groundbreaking bluegrass band that was, Boone Creek. And it was at that time that Ricky was recording with Boone Creek that he also started recording his songs for his first Epic Records release, which launched him off into country stardom and eventually into the Country Music Hall of Fame. But what a career through the years. I mean, as a teenager playing with Keith Whitley, then he and Keith invited to be Clinch Mountain Boys with Ralph Stanley. Later on, Ricky Skaggs became a member of the Country Gentlemen in Washington, D.C., and J.D. Crow's New South Band, and was even a member of Emmylou Harris's Hot Band for a while. I mean, he's done a lot. That gets you a spot in the Bluegrass Hall of Fame, in the Country Music Hall of Fame, in the Musicians Hall of Fame and Museum, and he's also been awarded the National Medal of Arts. Ricky Skaggs, born July 18th, 1954, in Cordell, Kentucky.

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Mel Tillis and Sawmill. Play that one for Ricky this morning. And I didn't get to meet Ricky, but I found out he's a loyal listener to this program. And I do appreciate you listening in. And I wasn't sure whether you worked at the sawmill or you were a logger. So I figured I'd cover my bases with Ray Stevens on 99.9 Kiss Country Classics.

rifle rack. 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Barber walked in, he is huge. 7 feet tall, 300 pounds of spring steel and rawhide. Wearing a hard hat, chewing a cigar, had a t-shirt on, said, I hate musicians. Threw me in the chair, sneered, and said, what'll it be, pal? Now, a lot of people would be intimidated in a situation like this. I was not. I am what I am, play my piano, sing my little songs. I looked him right in the eye. I said, I'm a logger, just up in Coos Bay, Oregon. Been topping trees. Quite possibly the toughest man in the entire world. He said, all right. And he gave me a haircut, and I walked out of there. My hair was gone. Make Kojak look like Bill Golden. Yeah, had a tremendous craving to operate heavy equipment. Now, you may think that Butte, Montana haircut's the worst any man could ever get. Wrong.

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Play my little piano, sing my little song. 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Played football in high school. 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Had a white streak down one side. 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Luckily, my next job was in San Francisco. Shoot, I got up there, I didn't even stand out at all. Wasn't even close. Those people thought I was an insurance salesman. Well, a few months later, I was way down south. Grits and gravy and a hush your mouth. My hair so long, I start to look like a man in drag.

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Oh, Lord, for these haircuts we are about to receive, may we be truly thankful. Dominus, possum, pox, proboscis, postmortem, et tu, brute, puella, carborundum. He was sort of half Baptist, half Catholic. Kind of Catholic. He started cutting my hair and preaching at the same time. I mean, he's a wild man. Scissors and razors are flying around my head. He's talking about liquor and wild women and music and sex and the evils of dancing and the music business in general. Then he looked down at me and he said, what do you do for a living? Now, I'm not ashamed of what I do for a living. Working bars and casinos, around liquor and wild women. I just play my piano, sing my little songs. I looked him right in the eye and said, I run this church for lager,

Great songs and wonderful memories. It's Kiss Country Classics on 99.9 Kiss Country.

0: Country Music Hall of Famers, the Statler Brothers with Bed of Roses, also in the Country Music Hall of Fame, Alabama, In a Hurry and Don't Know Why. And we heard Ray Stevens, also in the Hall of Fame, the Haircut Song. Yeah, he's a logger. Again, a good morning to you, John Roten along. You got another classic country birthday here. Woodrow Wilson Sovine. Red Sovine, born July 7th, 1917, in Charleston, West Virginia. Known for his truck-driving country songs like Phantom 309. Here's Red Sovine on 99.9 Kiss Country Classics.
1: I was out on the West Coast trying to make a buck, and things didn't work out. I was down on my luck. Got tired of roaming and bumming around, so I started thumbing back east toward my hometown. Made a lot of miles the first 2 days, and I figured I'd be home in a week if my luck held out this way. But the third night I got stranded way out of town at a cold, lonely crossroads. Rain was pouring down. I was hungry and freezing, done caught a chill, when the lights of a big semi topped the hill. Lord, I sure was glad to hear them air brakes come on. And I climbed in that cab where I knew it'd be warm. At the wheel sat a big man. He weighed about 210. He stuck out his hand and said with a grin, "Big Joe's the name." I told him mine. And he said, "The name of my rig is Phantom 309. Well, I asked him why he called his rig such a name. He said, "Son, this old Mac can put them all to shame. There ain't a driver or a rig a running any line that's seen nothing but taillights from Phantom 309. Well, we rode and talked the better part of the night when the lights of a truck stop came in sight. He said, "I'm sorry, son, this is as far as you go, 'cause I gotta make a turn just on up the road." Well, he tossed me a dime as he pulled her in low and said, "Have yourself a hot cup on old Big Joe." When Joe and his rig roared out in the night, in nothing flat he was clean out of sight. Well, I went inside and ordered me a cup, told the waiter Big Joe was setting me up. Oh, you could have heard a pin drop. It got deathly quiet, and the waiter's face turned kind of white. "Well, did I say something wrong?" I said with a halfway grin. He said, "No, this happens every now and then. Every driver in here knows Big Joe. But son, let me tell you what happened about 10 years ago. At the crossroads tonight where you flagged him down, there was a busload of kids coming from town. And they were right in the middle when Big Joe topped the hill. It could have been slaughter, but he turned his wheels. Well, Joe lost control, went into a skid, and gave his life to save that bunch of kids. And there at that crossroads was the end of a line for Big Joe and Phantom 309. But every now and then, some hiker will come by, and like you, Big Joe will give him a ride. Here, have another cup, and forget about the dime. Keep it as a souvenir from Big Joe and Phantom 309.
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99.9 Kiss Country Classics, Porter Wagoner's Misery Loves Company. And I'll play that with my pal Bobby. He listens in on Sunday mornings. Appreciate that so much, Bobby. And got you another one coming up. I know you're a fan of Mel Street. Got Smoky Mountain Memories lined up for you. And Mel Street, another artist that really should be in the Country Music Hall of Fame, but he is not. Now, Smoky Mountain Memories is a song that was written by Earl Thomas Conley. And Earl Thomas Conley, also not a member of the Country Music Hall of Fame. Now, he is listed among the Future Country Legends category. That includes artists who are not yet inducted but are considered for future consideration, so maybe he'll make it. Other consolation there, Earl Thomas Conley has become a member of the Nashville Songwriters Hall of Fame, inducted in 2017 for great songs like this one, Smoky Mountain Memories featuring Mel Street.

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1: 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I got more Country Music Hall of Famers coming up for you in just a few moments. Charlie Daniels on the way with some Boogie Woogie Fiddle Country Blues. 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Yeah, I got those lined up for you as well. 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

Charlie Daniels. Charlie, elected into the Country Music Hall of Fame in 2016. 2026 inductees into the Hall of Fame include the Stanley Brothers. Ralph and Carter, inducted under the Veterans Era Artist category. Of course, they're just foundation figures in bluegrass music, but they had a distinctive mountain sound. And boy, the songs Carter wrote through the years, fabulous. And got the Stanley Brothers coming up for you in just a bit. Also, Paul Overstreet, honored in the songwriter category, but he was also a performer as well. And we got one of his songs coming up in just a bit, too. But Paul Overstreet wrote big hits for Kenny Chesney and Randy Travis and George Jones and Tanya Tucker and Paul Davis. And Paul Overstreet did that "I Won't Take Less Than Your Love." So a great songwriter in Paul Overstreet. And the other new inductee into the 2026 Country Music Hall of Fame, Tim McGraw, recognized in the Modern Era Artist. So got music from those folks coming up for you on 99.9 Kiss Country Classics.

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little possum country for you on Sunday morning. George Jones with Choices on 99.9 Kiss Country Classics. And play that one for a birthday boy. Shannon is listening in this morning. No doubt he's listening in. He listens every Sunday morning. I appreciate that so much. But it is his birthday weekend, so wanted to play him a couple of songs. Get that one in from George Jones. And how about this one from Jesse Coulter? By the way, Jesse's not in the Country Music Hall of Fame. I mean, she was part of that Outlaws album, Wanted the Outlaws, with Willie and the Glazer Brothers and her husband, Waylon Jennings. Jesse Coulter deserves to be in the Hall of Fame.

Got a few things on this morning that are not in the Country Music Hall of Fame. Sawyer Brown's not, at least not yet. That song, Thank God for You, was written by one of our classic country birthdays. And this fella, he made a few recordings, did okay, but his greatest success came as a songwriter. He wrote that one, Thank God for You. Also, Ricky Van Shelton's Crimes of Passion. Also wrote Down the Road for Kenny Chesney, big hit for Kenny Chesney. Mac McAnally, born Lyman Corbett McAnally Jr., July 15th, 1957 in Red Bay, Alabama. Mac McAnally.

Should be, but she's not. Emmylou Harris is. Dolly Parton is. Her pals in the trio, but not Linda Ronstadt. She was born July 15th, 1946 in Tucson, Arizona. 11 Grammy Awards, 2 Academy of Country Music Awards. And, yes, she's in the Rock and Roll Hall of Fame, but not yet, at least, in the Country Music Hall of Fame. Linda Ronstadt.

0: The trio, Dolly Parton, Linda Ronstadt, Emmylou Harris, old Phil Spector song, To Know Him Is to Love Him. Linda Ronstadt, one of our classic country birthdays. We'll have more of those coming up for you in just a few moments. As a matter of fact, one of the premier songwriters. I mean, this fellow's written so many great hits through the years. A Little Good News, Baby I Lied, Come Next Monday. That's just a few of the songs, and there's more. We'll hear some more of those. Stay tuned to 99.9 Kiss Country Classics.
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Darling, I've wasted a lot of years not seeing the real you. But tonight your beauty is shining through. And I never took the time to let you know. So before he takes you away, please let me say.

Featuring Country Music Hall of Famers this morning on 99.9 Kiss Country Classics. There's Willie on Cloudy Day. And at one time, Willie was a Cherokee cowboy. That was what Ray Price named his band. And, of course, Ray, also a member of the Country Music Hall of Fame.

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1: Hank Williams Jr. Before that is Daddy Hank Williams. And, of course, Ray Price was a big fan of Hank Williams and actually carried his guitar case around for him. It was kind of an assistant for Hank Williams back in the day. So a lot of connectivity right there. Speaking of that, coming up, I got Crystal Gayle on the way. Her sister, Loretta Lynn, is on the way. And the fellow that Loretta Lynn recorded a lot with, another Country Music Hall of Famer, Conway Twitty, right now on 99.9 Kiss Country Classics.

Charlie and Ira, the Leuven Brothers on 99.9 Kiss Country Classics. Brother Axe that made it into the Country Music Hall of Fame. Yeah, the Leuven Brothers. Also the Everly Brothers and the Delmore Brothers. Maybe not as well known today, but probably the most influential of all those Brother Axe, the Delmore Brothers. Bill Monroe, he had some brothers that were performing before Bill put his Bluegrass Boys together. And the Monroe brothers were very, very popular. They were on the Grand Ole Opry, but they split up, went their separate ways. And Bill, he went to the big spotlight. Ended up becoming a Country Music Hall of Famer himself. Bill Monroe and his Bluegrass Boys on 99.9 Kiss Country Classics.

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1: Lester Flatt, Earl Scruggs, and the Foggy Mountain Boys, those Nashville cats. Bill Monroe and his Bluegrass Boys before that. Both those groups, members of the Country Music Hall of Fame, as well as being members of the International Bluegrass Music Hall of Fame, too. Oh, it's been fun this morning featuring all these Hall of Famers, and I've got more coming up for you. Can't let Tom T. Hall be missed. Nope, nope, nope. Got him on the way next. 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
2: It's a hot and humid day. Temperatures expected to be in the mid-80s by lunchtime in Asheville. Partly cloudy skies, a mix of sun and clouds, but by those afternoon and evening hours, a chance for these pop-up storms and showers to develop, some of which can become strong. The main impact would be gusty winds. Rain chances decrease into the overnight hours. I'm meteorologist Julia Haley with your News 13 Skywatch forecast.
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Oh, the old storyteller himself, Tom T. Hall. Fox on the Run. Hey there, John Roten along with you for just a few more minutes. Our time just about up for this Sunday morning. But Lord willing, I'll be back next Sunday, each and every Sunday from 8 until noon. We get together to enjoy these legends, Hall of Famers, and grand old opera greats. Have a lot of fun. But it's more fun when you're here, so I'll count on seeing you next Sunday. Good, good. Oh, I got to hear one more from Emmylou Harris. 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

dreamed I went to hillbilly heaven. And you know who greeted me at the gate? The old cowboy philosopher himself, Will Rogers. He said to me, he said, Tex, the big boss of the riders up here has asked me to kind of show you around. And right over yonder's a couple of your old compadres. My, was I glad to see them. Carson Robinson and the Mississippi.

He introduced me to Wiley Post, and he showed me the Hall of Fame with all the gold guitars and fiddles hanging on the wall. Then he said, Tex, step over this way. There are two more of your friends I know you'll want to see. They're waiting for you. And there they were, standing side by side, smiling at me. Hank Williams and Johnny

Then I ask him who else he expected within the next, say, 100 years. He handed me a large book covered with stardust. Will called it the Big Tally Book. In it were many names, and each name was branded in pure gold. I began to read some of them as I turned the pages. Red Foley, Ernest Tubb, Gene Autry, Roy Acuff, Eddie Arnold, Tennessee Ernie, Eddie Dean, Andy Griffith, Roy Rogers, Tex Ritter. Tex Ritter. Oh, well, that's when I woke up. And I'm sorry I did, because

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1: 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I feel like I'd rather run out of toilet paper than coffee. It's like opening the refrigerator in the morning and seeing no coffee. It's like my whole day is done.
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You know, just thinking of all the awesome new music we've gotten so far this summer. Last month, Cody Johnson gave us a brand new album. 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So good.

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Back at it again tomorrow, the $1,000 thank you. Could win $1,000 thanks to Allen's Jewelry and Pawn right here tomorrow morning at 9.

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You ever eat in your car? I feel like we all do, right? A brand new survey found that 53% of Americans eat in their car at least once a week. 53%. I feel like that number's got to be way higher, right?

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Details coming soon. That's back July 30th.

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1: 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Gotta give you a heads up on this because a pretty big day is coming up. That's right, this coming Friday is National Tequila Day.

You know, you definitely want to have on 99.9 Kiss Country again tomorrow, coming up at 9. And I say that because that is your next chance to win $1,000. 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

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Have you been like super invested in the World Cup? World Cup final coming up this afternoon. That starts at 3.

0: Today's Hit Country, 99.9 Kiss Country, Rachel in Mars Hill. You're not looking forward to going to work tomorrow, right? Because what happened recently?
1: I wrote that my boss was a clown and I replied all. And boy, oh boy, did I get a firm talking to.
0: Now, that's something that you'll definitely never, ever forget. But, I mean, it does make for a good story, you know?

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1: 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It's a dream come true to have my song on the radio. 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On a train.

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0: Today's Hit Country, 99.9 Kiss Country. I'm JT Bosch. You never think comic books and country music, but, you know, why not? Shibuzi is going to be hanging out at Comic-Con in San Diego next week. He has a comic coming out called The Outlaw Cherry Lee. It's a three-issue graphic novel, and it goes along with his album, The Outlaw Cherry Lee and Other Western Tales. That comes out July 31st. I think it's awesome. I just can't wait to see the look on the faces of, you know, the diehard comic book fans going, who's Shibuzi? I ain't never heard of him. It's going to be interesting to see what happens.
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0: $1,000 thank you on 99.9 Kiss Country. We'll get you $1,000 tomorrow morning at 9. Eddie Fox has a keyword for you. What are you going to do with the money if you win?
1: Hopefully vacation. That would be nice.
0: Ooh, someplace tropical.

Throwback from Garth, 99.9 Kiss Country. Luke Bryan celebrated his 50th on Friday. He posted one video to his Instagram page. He looked like he had a few, which is fine. It's his 50th birthday. Why not? Go on, drink up.

North Carolina boy, John Morgan. He's from Silva. His parents still live out that way. And I'm waiting for the sign that says, "Welcome to Silva, home of John Morgan, country superstar." 99.9 Kiss Country. I'm JT. Here's Blake Shelton. I've been

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We're going to get you off to see Tim McGraw in Charlotte August 14th. You know, seeing country music outdoors in the summertime is one of the best. Give me 6 minutes, I'll tell you how you can win. Now it's Riley Green's Change My

0: 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Oh, there ain't nothing like it. He'll be in Charlotte August 14th. 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You'll see the red talkback mic there. Hit that, tell us who you are, where you're from, and that you want to go to the show. You don't have to say please, but it would be nice. We're going to get you in to see one of the greatest of all time. Tim McGraw is coming August 14th. 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

The World Cup final is underway on Fox Carolina. Post Malone's going to do a show after the game. I hope we get to see that. 99.9 Kiss Country. I'm JT Bosch. Thanks for hanging out today. It's Cole Swindell.

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They're calling 2026 the year of Ella Langley. 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

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Did you see? No more fall back or spring ahead? Possibly. 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

Throwback from Shania Twain, 99.9 Kiss Country. Did you know she missed Taylor Swift's wedding because she went to see Harry Styles? Yeah, that's Taylor's ex-boyfriend. Interesting, right? It's 9 o'clock.

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14: 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Pack it. Push it. Rev it. Rip it. Test it. Trust it. Drive it. It can take it. The 2026 Nissan Rogue. Built for all the noisy, crazy, happy chaos you can throw at it. Nissan Rogue. Number one in new vehicle quality among compact SUVs. 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

Morgan Wallen's going to wrap up his tour at the end of this month. And I said last week he's probably going to release New Country after that. But yeah, sooner than we think, maybe. He's teasing New Country now on his Instagram. If you follow him, you should check it out. 99.9 Kiss Country. I'm JT.

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And

0: 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Brantley Gilbert was at Harley-Davidson of Greenville yesterday. How was the show?
1: It was crazy. It was hot, but it was awesome.

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